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It's Stacy, and Louder Than Life is back in Louisville this September. 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

0: Lexington's Rock Alternative, 97.7 WTF. It's Stacy and 1997's Finest. Romy and Michelle, their high school reunion, they're making a sequel. Mira Sorvino and Lisa Kudrow reprising their roles as Romy and Michelle. And that makes for a very happy Stacy. Look, I'm not the biggest fan of sequels, but this far apart, you got the same girls just probably trying to have fun again. I'm all for it.
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1: It's Stacy, and it looks like a real movie, man. It is a real movie. Green Day released the trailer, of course, for Nimrods, a Green Day comedy. So this is a movie where they're in it as themselves, and a band is super stoked because they're invited to open up for Green Day. So watch them trek across the U.S. You got Jenna Fisher and Hans Lakinzie in it, who is in The Office, of course. Fred Armisen, whom I love. You can watch the trailer, but in theaters, August 14th, Nimrods.

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It's Stacy, and Louder Than Life is back in Louisville this September. So almost 200 bands over 4 days, and we can get you in for the entire weekend. It's quite the hookup. 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
1: It's Stacy. Thanks for hanging out. Lots of movies and theaters. This is your chance to see Toy Story 5. That is, if you want to be around OPK, other people's kids. Maybe wait a month, let the hype die down. The Death of Robin Hood in theaters, that's with Hugh Jackman. This one, an A24 flick. Pretty violent. Actually, I'm not sure which is looking more violent. This, Death of Robin Hood, or Logan. But just like Logan, this one involves a kid. Ah, that's thematic. But Disclosure Day, that's in theaters as well.
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3: 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Lainey Wilson. 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
1: It's Stacy and the Rise of the Red Hot Chili Peppers, Our Brother Hillel. It's a pretty good documentary, taking you all through the 80s and the, well, the 70s even, the formation of the Red Hot Chili Peppers, the friendship between Anthony Kiedis Flea and Hillel Slovak. It's good on Netflix if you got it.

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1: It's Stacy, and plenty of chances to win your way into our iHeartRadio Music Festival will lead you through that. But September 18th and 19th, it's pretty iconic. Every lineup just eclectic, but in our wheelhouse, you got

97.7 WTF, Lexington's Rock Alternative. It's Stacy and Dave Grohl, very, very pleased with Ilon Rubin and what he adds to the band now with being the new drummer. The creative transformation since he's joined the Foo Fighters. As Dave Grohl has put it, his capabilities are off the bleeping charts.

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It's Stacy, and Louder Than Life is back in Louisville this September. So almost 200 bands over 4 days, and we can get you in for the entire weekend. 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

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It's Stacy, and a lot of advanced tickets. Quite difficult to get for The Odyssey if you wanted to see it real early on. But Christopher Nolan with his new movie that's due out July 17th. 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
1: It's Stacey and The Social Reckoning, which is a sequel to The Social Network from 2010. Gonna tell a little bit more of a deeper story of Facebook and where it went. So this one, starring Bill Burr, Jeremy Strong in it as Mark Zuckerberg, Jeremy Allen White is in it, and Trent Reznor and Atticus Ross not doing music this time around. This hits theaters, though, October 9th. First thing-

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It's Stacy, and Louder Than Life is back in Louisville this September. So almost 200 bands over 4 days, and we can get you in for the entire weekend. It's quite the hookup. 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
1: It's Stacy. Thanks for hanging out. So Prime Days this year hitting in June, the 23rd through 26th, where, you know, some companies like to pull a fast one and pretend like there's a deal going on. And others, some offer up to 25% off, depends. So Prime Days, if you feed the beast that is Amazon, June 23rd through 26th.
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3: 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Kenny Chesney. Lainey Wilson. Major Lazer. 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

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It's Stacy, and hey, thanks for listening. Can we get you anything? Actually, all we have is a K-Cup coffee. We do have to warn you, the K in K-Cup does stand for crappy.

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And Monday morning, back. 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That's not as weird as it sounds, I promise. 97.7 WTF, Lexington's Rock Alternative.

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97.7 WTF. It's Stacey. Thanks for hanging out. So in theaters now, The Death of Robin Hood, starring Hugh Jackman as Robin of Locksley. It's an A24 movie. Quite violent, just in the trailer alone. Toy Story 5 is out. Masters of the Universe, that He-Man movie in theaters. Disclosure Day, the Spielberg flick. Scary Movie 6 in theaters too.

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1: It's Stacy. Thanks for hanging out. And today, a holiday, Juneteenth, the day of freedom, and now a national holiday. A lot of places of business giving the day off, rightly so. So if you're heading into a three-day weekend here, enjoy, and I'll catch you when I catch you. Grace and peace to you. Give me some corn.
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97.7 WTF. What's going on? It's Chad Louder Than Life. It's back in Louisville this September. Almost 200 bands over 4 days, and we can get you in for the entire weekend. You cannot miss this. 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

0: 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Thanks so much for stopping by, making this part of your weekend. It's Chad. Welcome to the big old party. If you've been following along with the World Cup, I haven't been watching as much as I thought I would. You know what I'm following along the most of? Is that guy Freddie on X. He's the German soccer player, German soccer fan, who's touring the United States. I mean, he has made it so viral, everybody's reaching out. He toured New Orleans Saints facilities last week. He was in Houston for like a bunch of days watching Germany play. J.J. Watt got him some five-star suite. Now he's heading to see Germany play later today. It has been amazing to watch them explore America. It reminds you, like, holy hell, our country's the best. Puddle of Blood, Shinedown, and more coming up. Thanks for hanging out.
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So what's the plan tonight? We're going to have a couple of beers, head to bed, do some rock, drink some more beers, and hang out for a couple hours. See, that sounds good to me. I appreciate you stopping and making this part of the weekend. It's Chad with Shinedown and Monsters.

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Oh, fuck.

97.7 WTF, Lexington's Rock Alternative. See, no matter what you're into tonight, you're having some cold beers at home with the bros at some dive bar. You're working tonight. This is our anthem. Appreciate you hanging out. It's Caged Elephants.

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97.7 WTF. What's going on? And Chad Louder Than Life is back in Louisville this September. Almost 200 bands over 4 days. And we can get you in for the entire weekend. And you can

0: 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Rolling into the weekend. No thoughts at all about going back to work on Monday if you're not already working now. Hi, it's Chad. I know there's no thoughts about going back to work on Monday, but let's think about what you'll be listening to on the way to work. How about that? 8 o'clock Monday morning, we bring back more cash for you. Very big deal. It's America's 250th birthday, right? So we got the 250K USA giveaway going on for you four times every workday, starting at 8 o'clock again on Monday morning. We have your shot at $2,500 to go explore America. All you have to do is be listening to us at 8 o'clock. We'll give you a keyword. You enter that on our website. Answer the phone if it rings afterwards. That could be us calling you from our cash line, giving you $2,500 to go your bucket list spot in our beautiful, amazing country, a place that you went to your whole life growing up, Key West, Alaska, Hawaii, wherever it is. Hang with us Monday morning, 8 o'clock. Be back, and then we'll do that four times every workday all the way through July 4th. White Stripes, Falling in Reverse, and more next.
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0: 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White Stripes, I hear Seven Nation Army. I'm like, when is football season again? Let's check the date. Oh, it's a long time away. Jack White releasing his new album, Frozen Charlotte, on July 10th. Falling in reverse now.
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Thanks for stopping and rocking this weekend. It's Chad, the Gunners, playing the Download Festival in the UK last Saturday. While fans waited for the Gunners to hit the stage, they noticed a couple in a clear glass pod in a Ferris wheel. Absolutely going at it. Fornicating, if you will. They are in all kinds of trouble. Officers there in Leicestershire. I can't pronounce the city. They're aware of a video on social media. They're trying to track these people down because they are going to be arrested. All for having sex in a Ferris wheel. Come on, man.

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97.7 WTF. What's going on? It's Chad. Louder Than Life is back in Louisville this September. Almost 200 bands over 4 days. And we can get you in for the entire weekend, man. You cannot miss this. Sign up for weekend passes now. 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

0: 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Weezer, there's the Weekend Rocks. Appreciate you stopping in, hanging out. It's Chad. They are part of our iHeartRadio Music Festival, of course. We'll have plenty more chances for you to get into that show on us. Just hang out with us all day, 24/7. It makes me feel less lonely this early in the morning. How about you're laying in bed? You got to go number one or number two, but you're like, man, I trip over the kids' toys. I trip over the wastebasket, whatever it is to try to get to the toilet. The Chinese have come up with a smart toilet that will drive itself to you. All you have to do, use an app to call it over to you. When it arrives, you hop on, you do your business. It cleans you with its built-in bidet system. Then it goes back to its docking station to clean itself. It's connected to your plumbing. It releases whatever you just put into it, so it never stinks. It's got a grinder in it. Okay, that's gross. About $13,000 unavailable in the U.S. yet. No timetable for it, but you think it would be great. It's not for lazy people. In theory, it's designed for older people or those with disabilities or mobility impairments. That really does make sense, right? Disturb, Linkin Park, and more next.
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97.7 WTF, Lexington's Rock Alternative. As we roll into the weekend, the kid starts screaming. They want this, they want that. I gotta go. Mommy, daddy, take me here. Crank up your Linkin Park. Remember, they're the number one band in the world, scientifically proven to lower your stress. You learn something new every day.

0: 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Don't worry. The judge will be back Monday morning, and you should be able to post bond then.
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Are you ready for new Papa Roach? A new album, at least. I feel like I've been talking about it for a year now. Jacoby says, yeah, they are working on a new album. No timetable. They'll just continue to release new songs, it seems. Kill the Noise for the weekend now.

97.7 WTF. 3 Days Grace, man. A grueling tour. They're continuing to roll through Europe, then States and Canada. I think they're back to the States to wrap it up a little later this year. Latest from them now. Don't want to go home tonight as we rock the weekend. Thanks so much for stopping in, hanging out for a while.

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97.7 WTF. What's going on? It's Chad. Louder Than Life is back in Louisville this September. Almost 200 bands over 4 days. And we can get you in for the entire weekend. You cannot miss this. 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

0: 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Appreciate you stopping in, making the weekend rock with us. My name is Chad. As we roll through the weekend, is your mind on your money and your money on your mind? Yes, I feel like it always is for me. We've got more cash for you on Monday morning. You're like, Chad, why are we talking about Monday? Blah. We've got money for you thanks to our 250K USA giveaway. We're celebrating America's 250th birthday, hooking you up with cash to go check out our amazing country. Been following these European, or really worldwide, these soccer fans that are in the States for the World Cup. They see it through new eyes. They're like, this place is amazing. We need to go see it through new eyes, right? So Monday morning, 8 a.m., we'll give you the shot at $2,500 out of the big old cash pot. Then we'll do that four times every workday all the way through July 4th so you can go celebrate America wherever you see fit. A bucket list spot in our country that you'd like to go to, somewhere you grew up going to, you haven't been in a while. Your chance, again, Monday morning at 8 o'clock, then we'll do it all day long for you. System, Jelly Roll, and more next.
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I guess as we go a little further into time, we'll find out more and more about why Jelly Roll and Bunny XO are splitting up. He did file. He has not been wearing his wedding ring, and she's been posting some pretty, like, sad lyrics on social media.

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97.7 WTF, Lexington's Rock Alternative. Well, we are officially into the dog days of summer. If you're a baseball fan, you're happy. Hockey's done. Basketball's done. We do have the World Cup that'll last quite a few more weeks. I guess you get into that. Some sort of football, at least, right? Linkin Park, Rock of the Weekend now.

97.7 WTF. Thanks for stopping in, making us part of your weekend. My name is Chad. I'm really high on these girls, man. Sisters, officially, originally from Mexico, moved to LA and have hit it big. The warning. Out touring with Youngblood, they just signed a new PR agency. That means they're going to blow up, my friends. Here's Kerosene, the weekend rocks.

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97.7 WTF. What's going on at Chad? Louder Than Life is back in Louisville this September. Almost 200 bands over 4 days, and we can get you in for the entire weekend. And you cannot miss this. Sign up for weekend passes now. 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

0: 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Appreciate you stopping and rocking out, making this part of your weekend. Hi, it's Chad. Remember, it is Father's Day tomorrow. Don't forget to your old dad or the dad figure in your life. I found a viral list of the best TV dads of all time to recognize some of those amazing TV dads. I feel like we should go at least through the top 10 really quickly, because I feel like a lot of us feel the same way about TV dads because we grew up on them. Number one on this list, and I do agree, it's a little unconventional, Al Bundy from Married with Children, Andy Taylor from The Andy Griffith Show, Bob from Bob's Burgers, Mr. Winslow from Family Matters. Remember that, man? Back in the day, TGIF. Dan Connor from Roseanne. Danny Tanner, of course, from Full House. Herman Munster from The Munsters. Homer from The Simpsons. And Mike Brady from The Brady Bunch. Then Phil Dunphy from Modern Family wraps up your top 10. Who are some of your favorite TV dads that were not in the top 10? Send that talk back in anytime. Love to hear them. Korn, Gary Clark Jr., and more next.
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The Weekend Rocks. Hi, Chad. Thanks for stopping in. Hanging out for a while. Are you excited for the possibility of Austin Powers 4 coming out? Mike Myers resurrected Dr. Evil for a T-Mobile ad. He says, oh, Austin Powers 4 is happening. Get ready. Gary Clark Jr. rolled into the weekend. Just getting started.

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Oh, it is Father's Day tomorrow. Don't forget, dear old dad. I feel like time is really flying. It doesn't feel like it's already almost the end of June. Time to celebrate, daddy-o. I appreciate you stopping in. Let's rock with the Chili Peps.

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Thanks for stopping in. Rocking out. It's Chad, the Pretty Reckless. Their new album, Dear God, comes out next Friday, the 26th, and they're going to head out headlining tour a little later this fall. They're getting out with AC/DC. New for them, When I Wake Up, as we rock the weekend.

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What's going on? It's Chad. Louder Than Life is back in Louisville this September. Almost 200 bands over 4 days, and we can get you in for the entire weekend. You cannot miss this. 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

0: 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Thanks for stopping in, rocking out, making us part of your weekend. Good morning, it's Chad. As we are rolling through your weekend, we always think about ways to get more money in our bank account. It's something that my wife and I are always like, what can we do? What could be a new side hustle? How about listening to us while you work or while you head to work? 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The 250K USA giveaway is still underway, celebrating America's 250th birthday all the way through July 4th. 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
1: Okay, this whole tour we're about to tell you about has a huge blast from the past feeling. If I can talk right, at least I'm not AI, right? Soil is going out with Finger 11, Edema, and Orgy in the UK this October, November. That is worth traveling for, man. Maybe I'm just living back in my college days, but love it. 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

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We are rocking through the weekend. Good morning. Appreciate you stopping in. It's Chad, Jimmy, and World. 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

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It's Stacy, and Louder Than Life is back in Louisville this September. So almost 200 bands over 4 days, and we can get you in for the entire weekend. It's quite the hookup. 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

0: Lexington's Rock Alternative, 97.7 WTF. It's Stacy, and plenty of movies in theaters here in June if you want to go catch a flick. Scary Movie 6 still doing really well. Disclosure Day for its second week, the Spielberg flick. Toy Story 5 finally in theaters. Now, there are two camps of people. Those that have seen the first, for sure, maybe even the second, and those that have seen 1, 2, 3, and 4 400 times. So Toy Story 5, that's for the moms.
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2: 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Lainey Wilson. Major Lazer. 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

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It's Stacy, and you know we've been reviewed as enchanting, engaging, magnetic, and absorbing into every fiber of your being. 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
1: It's Stacey in the very Black Friday sort of mindset where it's spending money to save money. 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

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You want to go?

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It's Stacy, and Louder Than Life is back in Louisville this September. So almost 200 bands over 4 days. We can get you in for the entire weekend. It's quite the hookup. 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
1: It's Stacey. Thanks for hanging out. And Creed going to be doing their Creed cruise of 2027, but Alter Bridge, Mark Tremonti and Miles Kennedy and company, they're going to be doing another leg of dates, fall 2026. Big Wreck on a lot of those dates, and Tim Montana for their What Lies Within tour.
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1: It's Stacy, and in theaters now, a lot of movies here at the tail end of June, if you want to just go hang out in the AC. But The Death of Robin Hood, that's that new Hugh Jackman movie. It's an A24 flick and looking quite violent. I actually don't know which is more violent, Hugh Jackman in this new one or Hugh Jackman back in the movie Logan, which was very well done. Don't ever want to see it again, though. So thematic. Toy Story 5 in theaters as well, and Disclosure Day. That's

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1: It's Stacy and just a couple of dark hearts doing a tour together. About a month long, August through September. You've got Rob Zombie and Marilyn Manson. On a lot of those dates, The Who, H-U, and Orgy. Yes.

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1: It's Stacey. Father's Day tomorrow. Just reminding you to honor the dads who raised us. Maybe watch some of that 70s show this weekend. Best TV dad, hands down, Red Foreman.

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97.7 WTF. It's Stacy, and Louder Than Life is back in Louisville this September. So almost 200 bands over 4 days, and we can get you in for the entire weekend. It's quite the hookup. 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

0: 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It's Stacey. And if you remember The Social Network, great score done by our boy Trent Reznor. The Social Reckoning is a sequel. It's the story of a Facebook engineer and a Wall Street Journal reporter who worked to expose Facebook's decision-making and internal research. So this has Jeremy Allen White in it, Bill Burr, Jeremy Strong. It's a big cast. The Social Reckoning in theaters October 9th.
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97.7 WTF. It's Stacey. I don't know about you, but I've needed South Park in these days. September 16th, new South Park. Those will be on there.

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1: It's Stacy, and on July 4th in particular this year, The Sufferer and The Witness from Rise Against, one of my favorite albums, has Prayer of the Refugee on there, The Good Left Undone, Ready to Fall. That's a great album. Came out in 2006, and we'll turn.

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It's Stacey and Lollapalooza, the lineup for 2026, happening July 30th through August 2nd. Of course, Chicago, Lorde and Olivia Dean, Tate McRae, Charlie XCX, Smashing Pumpkins is on there, and a lot of other kind of weird bands and bands you've probably never heard of, but it's entertaining to look at the line.

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Don't worry. The judge will be back Monday morning, and you should be able to post bond then. 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

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It's Stacy, and Louder Than Life is back in Louisville this September. So almost 200 bands over 4 days, and we can get you in for the entire weekend. 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

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It's Stacey. Jack White, solo album in his third man release lab. Pretty cool. A new one called Frozen Charlotte, which has, you know, G.O.D. and the Broken Ribs, one of the big singles off of it. 13 total tracks, due out July 10th.

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It's Mel. Louder Than Life is back in Louisville this September. There's like 200 bands over 4 days, and we can get you in for the entire weekend. 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

0: 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Stone Sour, Through Glass. And do you think that we'll ever get another album from them or a new song? I don't think so. You know, Corey Taylor, frontman of the band, he was in that band before he was in Slipknot. And that seems to be his general focus. Between that and his solo music and his family, and I don't think so. All right. Hi, it's Mel. Good morning. I hope you're having a good day today so far. I got a bunch of great tunes for you. Rock out some random facts and rock news. If you want to hear anything today, you can find me on social at DJ Mel Taylor. 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

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We don't exactly know when it's happening, but Papa Roach has said multiple times that they would put out an EP, a collection of songs, a new record sometime this year. We don't know what. We'll find out, I guess, soon enough.

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1: 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I got a request for Derek. He's working today. Wanted to hear some Evanescence. So thank you for listening on the job and whatever that you got going on for today.

97.7 WTF, Lexington's Rock Alternative. So just a friendly early reminder today that tomorrow is Father's Day. And happy Father's Day. Make sure you get Dad something. You got a little time to still plan or order or go pick up or make a reservation. It's also tomorrow, the first day of summer. It's Panic at the Disco.

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It's Mel. Louder Than Life is back in Louisville this September. There's like 200 bands over 4 days, and we can get you in for the entire weekend. Get signed up. 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

0: 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Let's take a look today at your random facts. So in 1993, video game NBA Jam grossed $1 billion, $2.3 billion in today's money, worldwide in its first 12 months of release. That was three times as much as the highest grossing movie of 1993, which was Jurassic Park. Wolves do not actually howl at the moon. Wolves howl together in harmony to make it sound like there are more of them together than they actually are. About 8.6 million lightning bolts strike the earth every single day. That's like 100 every second, by the way. There's only one person who's had a losing record as the University of Kansas men's basketball coach, and that was James Naismith, the guy who actually invented basketball. His record as their coach was 55-60 from 1898 to 1907. And the longest river in Antarctica, it's the Onyx River, 20 miles long. Every other continent's longest river is at least 100 times longer. That's a look today at your random facts.
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2: 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Cardi B. Goo Goo Dolls. Kenny Chesney. Lainey Wilson. Major Lazer. 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

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I feel like anytime I play this song, it gets stuck in my head, and then I'm singing it for the rest of the day. I'm making dinner later.

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Humans were not created to sit in silence. We were born to be loud. Guaranteed human.

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I'm Mel. Monday morning, be sure to wake up and rock with Uncle Nasty. It's not as weird as it sounds. It's 97.7 WTF, Lexington's Rock Alternative.

97.7 at WTF. Chiefs are definitely rewarding franchise quarterback Patrick Mahomes. He will have the richest deal in NFL history. It'll be the first time a deal is valued at over $500 million, and the new payout begins in 27. The deal will average about $64 million a year. It's craziness.

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It's Mel. Louder Than Life is back in Louisville this September. There's like 200 bands over 4 days, and we can get you in for the entire weekend. Get signed up. 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

0: 97.7 and WTF. Do you know what the big food craze is right now? They're saying that pickles is like the pumpkin spice of summer. They're having a very serious moment. Forget being the sidekick to a sandwich, they say. Dill flavor is showing up in everything from smoothies to frozen pizza. Have you seen how many chips? I got some yesterday where spicy pickles or dill or something. And you can now find pickle-flavored popcorn, pretzels, protein bars, hummus, and even frozen pizza. Smoothie King even teamed up with Grillo's Pickles to create a pickle smoothie. It's gotten so intense that a food trend forecaster said that pickles have become, quote, the main character. Apparently, Gen Z is craving. Also saying food that bites back. So if you see pickles everywhere, it is a thing. And actually, it's one of my favorite, top five favorite foods.
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2: 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Kenny Chesney. Lainey Wilson. 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

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Have you ever been rushing to get home so that you could watch a TV show? Arizona woman was clocked going 108 miles an hour. She said she was in a rush to get home to watch her favorite show, Love Island. I mean, come on already. She was arrested and her car went to jail for a few days. I definitely would not be driving fast to see that show. It's Evanescence.

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Lexington's Rock Alternative, 97.7 at WTF. All right, I'm going to say OMG because, first of all, I cannot believe it's been that long. And second of all, I want one. McDonald's is bringing back fried apple pies for the first time in more than 3 decades. They'll be available at most U.S. restaurants for a limited time, starting the 23rd of this month. I got to get one. I never go to McDonald's, but I might.

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Take a look to international calendar. It's National Ice Cream Soda Day. Hike with a Geek Day. American Eagle Day. Ugly Dog Day. And National Vanilla Milkshake Day. So rock it out how you will. And don't forget, tomorrow, it's, of course, Father's Day. It's also National Daylight Appreciation Day and our summer solstice. It turns summer tomorrow.

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It's Mel. Louder Than Life is back in Louisville this September. There's like 200 bands over 4 days, and we can get you in for the entire weekend. 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

0: 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Let's take a look at Rock Music News. So Metallica, they recently updated their social media accounts with a new gray background and black logo, sparking speculation amongst fans about potential changes, maybe some announcements, maybe, I don't know, they got their 35th anniversary of the Black Album coming up, the Sphere in Vegas. Anyways, they said, please, they put out a message and said, do not overanalyze the profile picture update. We just wanted to refresh. Black Sabbath's guitarist Tony Iommi is now a member of the Order of the British Empire. He was appointed during the 2026 King's Birthday's honors for his service to music and to charity. He does all sorts of things. And Faith No More have teased a potential reunion with a cryptic image featuring their octagon emblem in the year 2027. So they promised no new music, but I don't know. Looks like we might see them on tour. The last time they were on tour was 2016, so it's been a long time.
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2: 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Cardi B. Goo Goo Dolls. Kenny Chesney. Lainey Wilson. Major Lazer. Music.

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You know, I'm glad that we know Blink-182 is all right, because there were lots of rumors. They had said at the beginning of this year they weren't going to do any more touring, and so people were asking lots of questions, but now they're going to be rocking out some shows next year. They're already on the bills, so things are good. Still together. It's Bad Wolves.

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0: everyone is enjoying their weekend. Except you, Timothy. 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

Lexington's Rock Alternative, 97.7 WTF. I'm pretty sure that this song is still number one on the rock charts right now. They've had 24 other number ones. Thank you, Shinedown. Safe and Sound, it's a request for Mike, who's working today. You're working.

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I don't know about you, but I have loved all the stuff on social media about World Cup. But I love the World Cup anyways. It's on in my house 24/7, but just to see all these people exploring America, it's pretty damn fun.

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It's Mel. Louder Than Life is back in Louisville this September. 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

0: 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The Red Hot Chili Peppers currently working on their 11th studio album. So this time around, they're sort of going at it a little bit different. Not sure exactly what that means, but we will find out soon enough. Who knows? Maybe we'll get a new song from them by the end of the year. That would be nice. Always good to hear some new stuff. All right, so I wanted to give you a heads up that we are still doing our $250,000 USA giveaway. It's a chance for you to win $2,500 to do with whatever you want when it comes to travel. So go see a national park, go somewhere you've never been, take a road trip, fly, train, whatever that it may be. 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So $2,500, we'll start that back up on Monday. 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You get the keyword, you put it in on our website, you could be $2,500 richer. 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
2: 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Lainey Wilson. Major Lazer. 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

Lexington's Rock Alternative, 97.7 WTF. I gotta say, I probably get more requests for this song than any other song. And that's what we played a lot. It's Falling in Reverse.

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I'm Mel. What's up, Paris? You rock. Thank you so much for listening to 97.7 WTF, Lexington's Rock Alternative.

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Big congrats to Linkin Park. They made history as the first female lead vocalist to headline the 2026 Download Festival in the UK. They played 23 songs. There was like 95,000 people. Front gal Emily Armstrong expressed her gratitude and her nerves about stepping into such an iconic role. We'll do some Pretty Reckless now. New stuff.

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And yes, Louder Than Life is back this September. Almost 200 bands over 4 days. 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

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It's Rozak. And yes, Louder Than Life is back this September. Almost 200 bands over 4 days. And we can get you in for the entire weekend. 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

0: 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So coming up on America 250, but what are we going to do for America 500? I know, 250 years down the road. They are already creating a time capsule that won't be opened until July 4th, 2276. So far, in the time capsule, they're saying is going to be an iPhone 17, some Native American artwork, essays from students, and a Coca-Cola bottle. What else would you add in that time capsule?
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2: Guns N' Boone. 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Lainey Wilson. 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
1: So you know it's concert festival season, and Linkin Park made history a while back when they became the first female-led vocal band to headline the Download Festival in the UK.

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1: So Father's Day coming up tomorrow, and a new survey shows that dads prefer experiences and quality time over physical presence. So do something fun with dad tomorrow.

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97.7 WTF, it's Rozak. And yes, Louder Than Life is back this September. Almost 200 bands over 4 days. And we can get you in for the entire weekend. Sign up for weekend passes right now at WTF977rocks.com.

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1: So you know it kicks off next week, June 23rd through 26th. 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
3: 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Lainey Wilson. 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

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Take us with you. We travel very, very well. Don't make any complaints. No backseat driving. Just listen to us on your phone anywhere.

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So I don't follow celebrity gossip and all of this, who's dating who, who's divorcing who, but I did see something about Jelly Roll splitting from his wife.

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97.7 WTF, it's Rozak. And yes, Louder Than Life is back this September. Almost 200 bands over 4 days. And we can get you in for the entire weekend. Sign up for weekend passes right now at WTF977rocks.com.

0: 97.7 WTF. So my dad is one of those older Americans who checks his balance on his bank account every day. Like every morning gets up, checks the account balances. I'm one of those people. I mean, I get notifications if something happens, so I really don't check it that much. But there's money stress issues out there, and younger adults are reporting the sharpest money stress. And they say half of these kids that now have bank accounts don't check them because they don't want to see how little money they have, so they just don't check their banking account balances at all.
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2: 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Lainey Wilson. 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

Lexington's Rock Alternative, 97.7 WTF. Jacob Knoll, the son of Bradley Knoll, says that fronting Sublime is like a family business. Has to be the tradition that is kept alive.

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0: 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It's Stacy, and Louder Than Life is back in Louisville this September. 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It's quite the hookup. 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
1: It's Stacy and Weezer. 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
1: It's Stacy, and this is so crazy, but I don't practice Santeria either. 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Screaming Suicide, Talking.

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